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1: 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Drivers in Morton can expect some traffic disruption this summer as construction crews complete several road and intersection upgrades, Mayor Nancy Penner explains.
2: 9th Street South, we've got asphalt reconstruction happening there. Board drop by 5th Street at the intersection by Ecole Middle School there. We're doing the intersection upgrade, and that's a $100,000 project. On Mountain, there's going to be a water main upgrade there along the ditch on the east side, so you'll see some pipeline there. Gilmore on sidewalk replacement, curb and gutter. 4th Street there, that's by the high school.
1: Penner says while the work may be inconvenient, the upgrades are happening throughout the community, and residents are encouraged to check the city's online construction map before heading out. With temperatures expected to climb this weekend, Morton Fire Chief Tim Reimer says pet owners should make heat safety a priority. He says pets can overheat quickly and need access to water and shade just like people.
3: You know, we always concern ourselves about, you know, ourselves, our children, you know, even the elderly. We look after them really well in the heat, but we can't forget about our pets when it's this warm, because they can't tell you when they're overheating other than showing you signs of, you know, the panting and all of that. It's really important to look after them as well.
1: Inside parked vehicles, noting temperatures can become dangerous in just a matter of minutes, even during a quick stop. A Hallmark holiday movie is turning parts of Morton into a Christmas set this week. Filming is taking place from July 13th to 17th, with temporary road closures expected on sections of Stephen Street and 8th Street. Mayor Nancy Penner says the community has embraced the opportunity to host another film production.
2: It's fun to be on somebody's radar that Morton is a good place to come to. We must have pleased them when they last were in town, so it's nice that they've come back.
1: Residents are asked to follow posted traffic controls and expect some delays. Get the latest details on the Pembina Valley Online app and website. 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
0: Now, your Pembina Valley Online weather.
1: A heat warning remains in effect for southern Manitoba. Tonight, clear with a 30% chance of showers, risk of a thunderstorm overnight, and a low of 20. Sunday, a mix of sun and cloud with a 30% chance of showers early in the morning and risk of a thunderstorm clearing in the morning. High of 37. Sunday night, clear, becoming partly cloudy overnight with a low of 23. Monday, sunny, a high of 36. Tuesday, sunny, a high of 29. Wednesday, cloudy with a high of 28. And Thursday, a mix of sun and cloud with a high of 27. Stay weather ready with Petro-Canada Winkler on the Pembina Valley Online app.
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2: A heat warning remains in effect for southern Manitoba. Tonight, clear with a 30% chance of showers, risk of a thunderstorm overnight, and a low of 20. Sunday, a mix of sun and cloud with a 30% chance of showers early in the morning and risk of a thunderstorm clearing in the morning. High of 37. Sunday night, clear, becoming partly cloudy overnight with a low of 23. Monday, sunny, a high of 36. Tuesday, sunny, a high of 29. Wednesday, cloudy with a high of 28. And Thursday, a mix of sun and cloud with a high of 27. Stay weather ready with Petro-Canada Winkler on the Pembina Valley online app.
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5: A heat warning remains in effect for southern Manitoba. Tonight, clear with a 30% chance of showers, risk of a thunderstorm overnight, and a low of 20. Sunday, a mix of sun and cloud with a 30% chance of showers early in the morning and risk of a thunderstorm clearing in the morning. High of 37. Sunday night, clear, becoming partly cloudy overnight,

0: 29, Wednesday cloudy with a high of 28, and Thursday a mix of sun and cloud with a high of 27. Stay weather ready with Petro-Canada Winkler on the Pembina Valley online app.
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2: 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The Douglas Cool School of Music wrapped up its Encore Summer Music Camp Thursday with a student recital at the PWN Centennial Concert Hall in Winkler. Families filled the hall to hear what students had been working on all week, including orchestra, choir, piano duets, percussion, and even original compositions. Douglas Cool School of Music board member and strings instructor Ainsley Craker says the camp brought together outstanding music educators from across Manitoba to inspire young musicians.
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2: Learn more about Douglas Cool School of Music programs at PeminaValleyOnline.com. Seek Career Options is helping people prepare for their next job opportunity through their Next Step program. Art Friesen says participants receive practical training for a full week.
4: It's called Segway Next Step, and it is a class that we run for individuals that are looking for employment. And it is a class that we run every third week of the month. Yeah, people can come in if they're using the Segway programs. This is like a precursor to our programs. They will be there from Monday to Friday from 9 a.m. till 3 p.m. going through various pre-employment skills courses, which range from resume writing, cover letter writing, interview skills training, labor market. It'll just keep going all week long.
2: The week-long program concludes with a certificate and celebration on the Friday, and individuals who are interested in the Next Step program can get more details at PeminaValleyOnline.com. Sport is the starting point, but faith

0: athletes to coach soccer while also encouraging conversations about life and Christian faith. He says the program helps families balance competitive sports with their faith while reminding children that their worth is not determined by their results.
1: We are a ministry first and a sports program second, and so we are there to sort of stand in the gap. 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And so we believe that sports has this incredible way of bringing kids together, and it has the capacity to build trust.
0: The soccer camp still has a handful of openings. 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
0: A heat warning remains in effect for southern Manitoba. Tonight, clear with a 30% chance of showers, risk of a thunderstorm overnight, and a low of 20. Sunday, a mix of sun and cloud with a 30% chance of showers early in the morning and risk of a thunderstorm clearing in the morning. High of 37. Sunday night, clear, becoming partly cloudy overnight with a low of 23. Monday, sunny, a high of 36. Tuesday, sunny, a high of 29. Wednesday, cloudy with a high of 28. And Thursday, a mix of sun and cloud with a high of 27. Stay weather ready with Petro-Canada Winkler on the Pembina Valley online app.
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1: 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We throw down some Spanish. 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
4: A heat warning remains in effect for southern Manitoba. Tonight, clear with a 30% chance of showers, risk of a thunderstorm overnight, and a low of 20. Sunday, a mix of sun and cloud with a 30% chance of showers early in the morning and risk of a thunderstorm, clearing in the morning. High of 37. Sunday night, clear, becoming partly cloudy overnight with a low of 23. Monday, sunny, a high of 36. Tuesday, sunny, a high of 29. Wednesday, cloudy with a high of 28, and Thursday, a mix of sun and cloud with a high of 27. Stay weather ready with Petro-Canada Winkler on the Pembina Valley online app.
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0: Download the Pembina Valley Online app and press the play button to take us with you. Maybe it's Emma, the 80-year-old in walking club, 6-year-old Noah, who loves baseball, or Hannah in the curling league. 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
4: A heat warning remains in effect for southern Manitoba. Tonight, clear with a 30% chance of showers, risk of a thunderstorm overnight, and a low of 20. Sunday, a mix of sun and cloud with a 30% chance of showers early in the morning and risk of a thunderstorm clearing in the morning. High of 37. Sunday night, clear, becoming partly cloudy overnight, with a low of 23. Monday, sunny, a high of 36. Tuesday, sunny, a high of 29. Wednesday, cloudy, with a high of 28. And Thursday, a mix of sun and cloud, with a high of 27. Stay weather ready with Petro-Canada Winkler on the Pembina Valley online app. Country 80.

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1: A heat warning remains in effect for southern Manitoba. Tonight,

0: CKMW is a proud part of Golden West, connecting communities.
1: A heat warning remains in effect for southern Manitoba. Tonight, clear with a 30% chance of showers, risk of a thunderstorm overnight, and a low of 20. Sunday, a mix of sun and cloud with a 30% chance of showers early in the morning and risk of a thunderstorm clearing in the morning. High of 37. Sunday night, clear, becoming partly cloudy overnight with a low of 23. Monday, sunny, a high of 36. Tuesday, sunny, a high of 29. Wednesday, cloudy with a high of 28. And Thursday, a mix of sun and cloud with a high of 27. Stay weather ready with Petro-Canada Winkler on the Pembina Valley online app.
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5: A heat warning remains in effect for southern Manitoba. Tonight, clear with a 30% chance of showers, risk of a thunderstorm overnight, and a low of 20. Sunday, a mix of sun and cloud with a 30% chance of showers early in the morning and risk of a thunderstorm clearing in the morning. High of 37. Sunday night, clear, becoming partly cloudy overnight, with a low of 23. Monday, sunny, a high of 36. Tuesday, sunny, a high of 29. Wednesday, cloudy, with a high of 28. And Thursday, a mix of sun and cloud, with a high of 27. Stay weather ready with Petro-Canada Winkler on the Pembina Valley online app.
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5: A heat warning remains in effect for southern Manitoba. Tonight, clear with a 30% chance of showers, risk of a thunderstorm overnight, and a low of 20. Sunday, a mix of sun and cloud with a 30% chance of showers early in the morning and risk of a thunderstorm clearing in the morning. High of 37. Sunday night, clear, becoming partly cloudy overnight with a low of 23. Monday, sunny, a high of 36. Tuesday, sunny, a high of 29. Wednesday, cloudy with a high of 28. And Thursday, a mix of sun and cloud with a high of 27. Stay weather ready with Petro-Canada Winkler on the Pembina Valley online app.
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2: A heat warning remains in effect for southern Manitoba. Tonight, clear with a 30% chance of showers, risk of a thunderstorm overnight, and a low of 20. Sunday, a mix of sun and cloud with a 30% chance of showers early in the morning and risk of a thunderstorm clearing in the morning. High of 37. Sunday night, clear, becoming partly cloudy overnight with a low of 23. Monday, sunny, a high of 36. Tuesday, sunny, a high of 29. Wednesday, cloudy with a high of 28. And Thursday, a mix of sun and cloud with a high of 27. Stay weather ready with Petro-Canada Winkler on the Pembina Valley online app.
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4: A heat warning remains in effect for southern Manitoba. Tonight, clear with a 30% chance of showers, risk of a thunderstorm overnight, and a low of 20. Sunday, a mix of sun and cloud with a 30% chance of showers early in the morning and risk of a thunderstorm clearing in the morning. High of 37. Sunday night, clear, becoming partly cloudy overnight, with a low of 23. Monday, sunny, a high of 36. Tuesday, sunny, a high of 29. Wednesday, cloudy, with a high of 28. And Thursday, a mix of sun and cloud, with a high of 27. Stay weather ready with Petro-Canada Winkler on the Pembina Valley online app.
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1: Dear drunk me, I bet you're sitting on a high back, running up a good tab, thinking them two for one shots ain't kicking in. 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
2: A heat warning remains in effect for southern Manitoba. Tonight, clear with a 30% chance of showers, risk of a thunderstorm overnight, and a low of 20. Sunday, a mix of sun and cloud with a 30% chance of showers early in the morning and risk of a thunderstorm clearing in the morning. High of 37. Sunday night, clear, becoming partly cloudy overnight with a low of 23. Monday, sunny, a high of 36. Tuesday, sunny, a high of 29. Wednesday, cloudy with a high of 28. And Thursday, a mix of sun and cloud with a high of 27. Stay weather ready with Petro-Canada.

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2: A heat warning remains in effect for southern Manitoba. Tonight, clear with a 30% chance of showers, risk of a thunderstorm overnight, and a low of 20. Sunday, a mix of sun and cloud with a 30% chance of showers early in the morning and risk of a thunderstorm, clearing in the morning. High of 37. Sunday night, clear, becoming partly cloudy overnight with a low of 23. Monday, sunny, a high of 36. Tuesday, sunny, a high of 29. Wednesday, cloudy with a high of 28, and Thursday, a mix of sun and cloud with a high of 27. Stay weather ready with Petro-Canada Winkler on the Pembina Valley online app.
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1: A heat warning remains in effect for southern Manitoba. Tonight, clear with a 30% chance of showers, risk of a thunderstorm overnight, and a low of 20. Sunday, a mix of sun and cloud with a 30% chance of showers early in the morning and risk of a thunderstorm, clearing in the morning. High of 37. Sunday night, clear, becoming partly cloudy overnight with a low of 23. Monday, sunny, a high of 36. Tuesday, sunny, a high of 29. Wednesday, cloudy with a high of 28. And Thursday, a mix of sun and cloud with a high of 27. Stay weather ready with Petro-Canada Winkler on the Pembina Valley online app.
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2: A heat warning remains in effect for southern Manitoba. Tonight, clear with a 30% chance of showers.

0: risk of a thunderstorm overnight and a low of 20. Sunday, a mix of sun and cloud with a 30% chance of showers early in the morning and risk of a thunderstorm clearing in the morning. High of 37. Sunday night, clear, becoming partly cloudy overnight with a low of 23. Monday, sunny, a high of 36. Tuesday, sunny, a high of 29. Wednesday, cloudy with a high of 28. And Thursday, a mix of sun and cloud with a high of 27. Stay weather ready with Petro-Canada Winkler on the Pembina Valley online app.
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1: A heat warning remains in effect for southern Manitoba. Tonight, clear with a 30% chance of showers, risk of a thunderstorm overnight, and a low of 20. Sunday, a mix of sun and cloud with a 30% chance of showers early in the morning and risk of a thunderstorm, clearing in the morning. High of 37. Sunday night, clear, becoming partly cloudy overnight with a low of 23. Monday, sunny, a high of 36. Tuesday, sunny, a high of 29. Wednesday, cloudy with a high of 28, and Thursday, a mix of sun and cloud with a high of 27. Stay weather ready with Petro-Canada Winkler on the Pembina Valley online app.
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0: Hola, amigos. Comprendo español? Bueno, you're ready for Dos It Sounds Spanish with Dos Banderas, weekday mornings on Country 88. We throw down some Spanish, you text us the English definition, guess correctly, and score a $25 gift card from Dos Banderas in Winkler. 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
1: A heat warning remains in effect for southern Manitoba. Tonight, clear with a 30% chance of showers, risk of a thunderstorm overnight, and a low of 20. Sunday, a mix of sun and cloud with a 30% chance of showers early in the morning and risk of a thunderstorm clearing in the morning. High of 37. Sunday night, clear, becoming partly cloudy overnight with a low of 23. Monday, sunny, a high of 36. Tuesday, sunny, a high of 29. Wednesday, cloudy with a high of 28, and Thursday, a mix of sun and cloud with a high of 27. Stay weather ready with Petro-Canada Winkler on the Pembina Valley online app.
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3: A heat warning remains in effect for southern Manitoba. Tonight, clear with a 30% chance of showers, risk of a thunderstorm overnight, and a low of 20. Sunday, a mix of sun and cloud with a 30% chance of showers early in the morning and risk of a thunderstorm clearing in the morning. High of 37. Sunday night, clear becomes

0: A mix of sun and cloud with a 30% chance of showers early in the morning and risk of a thunderstorm clearing in the morning. High of 37. Sunday night, clear, becoming partly cloudy overnight with a low of 23. Monday, sunny, a high of 36. Tuesday, sunny, a high of 29. Wednesday, cloudy with a high of 28. And Thursday, a mix of sun and cloud with a high of 27. Stay weather ready with Petro-Canada Winkler on the Pembina Valley online app.
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2: Now, your Pembina Valley Online weather.
3: A heat warning remains in effect for southern Manitoba. Tonight, clear with a 30% chance of showers, risk of a thunderstorm overnight, and a low of 20. Sunday, a mix of sun and cloud with a 30% chance of showers early in the morning and risk of a thunderstorm clearing in the morning. High of 37. Sunday night, clear, becoming partly cloudy overnight with a low of 23. Monday, sunny, a high of 36. Tuesday, sunny, a high of 29. Wednesday, cloudy with a high of 28. And Thursday, a mix of sun and cloud with a high of 27. Stay weather ready with Petro-Canada Winkler on the Pembina Valley online app.
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2: A heat warning remains in effect for southern Manitoba. Tonight, clear with a 30% chance of showers, risk of a thunderstorm overnight, and a low of 20. Sunday, a mix of sun and cloud with a 30% chance of showers early in the morning and risk of a thunderstorm clearing in the morning. High of 37. Sunday night, clear, becoming partly cloudy overnight with a low of 23. Monday, sunny, a high of 36. Tuesday, sunny, a high of 29. Wednesday, cloudy with a high of 20.

0: 28, and Thursday, a mix of sun and cloud with a high of 27. Stay weather ready with Petro-Canada Winkler on the Pembina Valley online app.
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1: A heat warning remains in effect for southern Manitoba. Tonight, clear with a 30% chance of showers, risk of a thunderstorm overnight, and a low of 20. Sunday, a mix of sun and cloud with a 30% chance of showers early in the morning and risk of a thunderstorm clearing in the morning. High of 37. Sunday night, clear, becoming partly cloudy overnight with a low of 23. Monday, sunny, a high of 36. Tuesday, sunny, a high of 29. Wednesday, cloudy with a high of 28. And Thursday, a mix of sun and cloud with a high of 27. Stay weather ready with Petro-Canada Winkler on the Pembina Valley online app.
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1: A heat warning remains in effect for southern Manitoba. Tonight, clear with a 30% chance of showers, risk of a thunderstorm overnight, and a low of 20. Sunday, a mix of sun and cloud with a 30% chance of showers early in the morning and risk of a thunderstorm clearing in the morning. High of 37. Sunday night, clear, becoming partly cloudy overnight with a low of 23. Monday, sunny, a high of 36. Tuesday, sunny, a high of 29. Wednesday, cloudy with a high of 28. And Thursday, a mix of sun and cloud with a high of 27. Stay weather ready with Petro-Canada Winkler on the Pembina Valley online app.
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1: A heat warning remains in effect for southern Manitoba. Tonight, clear with a 30% chance of showers, risk of a thunderstorm overnight, and a low of 20. Sunday, a mix of sun and cloud with a 30% chance of showers early in the morning and risk of a thunderstorm clearing in the morning. High of 37. Sunday night, clear, becoming partly cloudy overnight with a low of 23. Monday, sunny, a high of 36. Tuesday, sunny, a high of 29. Wednesday, cloudy with a high of 28. And Thursday, a mix of sun and cloud with a high of 27. Stay weather ready with Petro-Canada Winkler on the Pembina Valley online app.
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2: A heat warning remains in effect for southern Manitoba. Tonight, clear with a 30% chance of showers, risk of a thunderstorm overnight, and a low of 20. Sunday, a mix of sun and cloud with a 30% chance of showers early in the morning and risk of a thunderstorm clearing in the morning. High of 37. Sunday night, clear, becoming partly cloudy overnight with a low of 23. Monday, sunny, a high of 36. Tuesday, sunny, a high of 29. Wednesday, cloudy with a high of 28. And Thursday, a mix of sun and cloud with a high of 27. Stay weather ready with Petro-Canada Winkler on the Pembina Valley online app.
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1: A heat warning remains in effect for southern Manitoba. Tonight, clear with a 30% chance of showers, risk of a thunderstorm overnight, and a low of 20. Sunday, a mix of sun and cloud with a 30% chance of showers early in the morning and risk of a thunderstorm clearing in the morning. High of 37. Sunday night, clear, becoming partly cloudy overnight with a low of 23. Monday, sunny, a high of 36. Tuesday, sunny, a high of 29. Wednesday, cloudy with a high of 28. And Thursday, a mix of sun and cloud with a high of 27. Stay weather ready with Petro-Canada Winkler on the Pembina Valley online app.
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0: 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We throw down some Spanish. 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
1: A heat warning remains in effect for southern Manitoba. Tonight, clear with a 30% chance of showers, risk of a thunderstorm overnight, and a low of 20. Sunday, a mix of sun and cloud with a 30% chance of showers early in the morning and risk of a thunderstorm clearing in the morning. High of 37. Sunday night, clear, becoming partly cloudy overnight with a low of 23. Monday, sunny, a high of 36. Tuesday, sunny, a high of 29. Wednesday, cloudy with a high of 28. And Thursday, a mix of sun and cloud with a high of 27. Stay weather ready with Petro-Canada Winkler on the Pembina Valley online app. Country 80.

machine and a six pack. $20 and a shoulder tap. Got you too far gone to get back. 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Friday, driving double feature. 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
1: A heat warning remains in effect for southern Manitoba. Tonight, clear with a 30% chance of showers, risk of a thunderstorm overnight, and a low of 20. Sunday, a mix of sun and cloud with a 30% chance of showers early in the morning and risk of a thunderstorm, clearing in the morning. High of 37. Sunday night, clear, becoming partly cloudy overnight with a low of 23. Monday, sunny, a high of 36. Tuesday, sunny, a high of 29. Wednesday, cloudy with a high of 28. And Thursday, a mix of sun and cloud with a high of 27. Stay weather ready with Petro-Canada Winkler on the Pembina Valley online app.
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2: 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Families filled the hall to hear what students had been working on all week, including orchestra, choir, piano duets, percussion, and even original compositions. Douglas Cool School of Music board member and strings instructor Ainsley Craker says the camp brought together outstanding music educators from across Manitoba to inspire young musicians.
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2: 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Morden residents are being reminded of road closures in the downtown area as a Hallmark movie films in the city. Stephen Street from 321 Stephen Street to Nelson Street and 8th Street from North Railway Street to the alley north of Stephen Street will be closed from 5 a.m. July 12th until 6 p.m. July 18th. Mayor Nancy Penner says there may be some disruption, but businesses will remain accessible.
4: So business as usual, there'll be access to businesses on Stephen. There'll be a little bit of disruption, but it's always fun to see a movie set in your own community.
2: Find the full story on Pembina Valley Online app and website. The Pembina Valley's heat is taking a toll on more than just people. Cheryl Harder of Dusty Ridge Equine Center says the center's horses, donkeys, and other animals are coping with the hot weather through extra shade, fresh water, and time in the barn. She says senior horses and a donkey named Jimmy have been especially affected by the heat and persistent insects.
5: Yes, we'll do our best and keep them as cool as we can and happy as we can. But the other big thing that when the heat is that high, we don't expect any work from them. They get their time off and just, you know, cope with the temperatures and get through it all.
2: Despite the conditions, the animals are still enjoying their time with children attending the center's summer camps. News on the go, download our Pembina Valley online app.
1: 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In the American Association of Professional Baseball, the Winnipeg Goldeyes brought out the big bats and beat up on Gary South Shore 11-4. Meanwhile, a wild one in San Diego saw the Padres edge the Toronto Blue Jays 8-7, snapping the Blue Jays' win streak. In other Major League news, Manitoba outfielder Tristan Peters has been selected to his first ever Major League Baseball All-Star Game. The festivities will be in Philadelphia this year with the All-Star Game on Tuesday at 7 o'clock. And coming up on July 21st and 22nd, it's the Golf Manitoba Mid-Am taking place at Quarry Oaks. You can still get in your registration. It's easy. 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Registration closes Monday at 9 a.m. I'm Dave Anthony.
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2: A heat warning remains in effect for all of southern Manitoba. Today, a mix of sun and cloud with a 30% chance of showers early in the morning and risk of a thunderstorm clearing in the morning, a high of 37. Tonight, clear, becoming partly cloudy overnight with a low of 23. Monday, sunny, a high of 36. Tuesday, sunny with a high of 29. Wednesday, cloudy with a high of 28. Thursday, a mix of sun and cloud with a high of 27. And Friday, sunny with a high of 29. Stay weather ready with Petro-Canada Winkler on the Pembina Valley online app.
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8: Now, your Pembina Valley online weather.
9: A heat warning remains in effect for all of southern Manitoba. Today, a mix of sun and cloud with a 30% chance of showers early in the morning and risk of a thunderstorm clearing in the morning. A high of 37. Tonight, clear, becoming partly cloudy overnight with a low of 23. Monday, sunny, a high of 36. Tuesday, sunny with a high of 29. Wednesday, cloudy with a high of 28. Thursday, a mix of sun and cloud with a high of 27. And Friday, sunny with a high of 29. Stay weather ready with Petro-Canada Winkler on the Pembina Valley online app.
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From our own studios in Halifax, Nova Scotia, Canada, this is the People's Gospel Hour, Tom Baker speaking. Today, we bring the second in the series of messages from Jeremiah number 3, preached by Radio Pastor Perry F. Rockwood. Today's sermon covers chapters 21 to 25, having to do with the reign of wicked King Zedekiah, the last king to sit on the throne of Judah before being taken into captivity. Why not phone and invite a friend to listen in with you? Our loving and eternal Heavenly Father, I ask Thee to bless today's message, encourage Thy people, and save the lost. I pray in Jesus' name, Amen. A warm welcome to our program. Please have your Bible open to the Gospel of Matthew, chapter 13, for our Bible reading later in the program. That's the Gospel of Matthew, chapter 13.

Now it's letter time. Our first letter today is from Ontario. Thank you for my monthly subscription to your news, the Gospel Standard. I look forward to each publication and pass them on to friends. Please keep up the good work until he comes again. Perhaps one day I'll visit you in your beautiful province. And a letter from Quebec. Maranatha, I hope all is well with you. It is always good to hear the gospel still preached by Pastor Rockwood. His messages are as relevant today as they were years ago, perhaps even more so now that we're closer to Jesus' coming, the way current world events are shaping up. Letters you receive from around the world are encouraging, and I wish to encourage you more with my letter too. I ask for your continued prayers for my mother and family. They are religious, but lost. We thank each one of you who sit down and take the time to write. Your letters continue to be such a comfort and encouragement to all of us here. Now it's Bible time. I'm reading today from the Gospel of Matthew, chapter 13, verses 44 to 58. Again, the kingdom of heaven is like unto treasure hid in a field, the which, when a man hath found, he hideth, and for joy thereof goeth and selleth all that he hath, and buyeth that field. Again, the kingdom of heaven is like unto a merchantman seeking goodly pearls, who, when he had found one pearl of great price, went and sold all that he had, and bought it. Again, the kingdom of heaven is like unto a net that was cast into the sea, and gathered of every kind, which when it was full, they drew to shore, and sat down, and gathered the good into vessels, but cast the bad away. So shall it be at the end of the world. The angels shall come forth and sever the wicked from among the just, and shall cast them into the furnace of fire. There shall be wailing and gnashing of teeth. Jesus saith unto them, Have ye understood all these things? They say unto him, Yea, Lord. Then saith he unto them, Therefore every scribe which is instructed in the kingdom of heaven is like unto a man that is an householder, which bringeth forth out of his treasure things new and old. And it came to pass that when Jesus had finished these parables, he departed thence. And when he was come into his own country, he taught them in their synagogue, insomuch that they were astonished, and said, Whence hath this man this wisdom and these mighty works? Is not this the carpenter's son? Is not his mother called Mary? And his brethren James and Joseph, Simon and Judas? And his sisters, are they not all with us? Whence then hath this man all these things? And they were offended in him. But Jesus said unto them, A prophet is not without honor, save in his own country and in his own house. And he did not many works there, because of their unbelief. May the Lord bless the reading of God's inspired, preserved, and infallible word.

Now a page from our Sunday scrapbook. My Savior. Happy is the man who can truly say, My Savior. The miser,

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2: Hi, this is Ben Lowell, and this is Back to the Bible Canada with Dr. John Neufeld. Well, we conclude our series today, No Compromise, with a message entitled, Boasting in the Cross. So turn in your Bibles to Galatians chapter 6, verses 11 to 18, as we join Dr. Neufeld now.
3: Some people spend their lives in fascination, in devotion, and in zeal for things that don't ultimately matter. In a short period of time, these things that loomed so large on their horizon are eclipsed and never remembered again. And that which consumed their lives is forgotten and sinks into the vast sea of irrelevancy. It's just a sad reality of so many lives that they give themselves for that which is soon no more. Oh, I know, it's easy to pick on the usual suspects, you know, people who are consumed with, you know, sports and cars and money and fashion and shopping. Oh, shopping. I recently saw an interview with people asking them if they knew that they had only one day left to live, how would they spend that day? And one woman, without even the slightest hesitation, said, I'd go shopping. I guess she could use her credit card and not worry about the consequences.

But that's just the point. Knowing that you had 24 hours left in her life, all she could think about was to spend it on a mindless pursuit that took her mind away from the crisis of eternity that lay before her. Now, I used to have a colleague who would frequently say, we ought to be involved in things that are actually going to matter 100 years from now. Now, to that, many would agree, but the real question for many is, well now, what actually matters 100 years from now? I mean, how are we supposed to know that? Now, we've been studying Paul's letter to the Galatian Christians, and today we come to the end of the letter. It's Paul's last words to a troubled group of Christians. Having been visited by a group of false teachers, the new believers in Galatia became confused over the doctrine of salvation. But with this letter and with the coming council to be held in Jerusalem, the plan of salvation had to be so clear. And we'd articulated that back in Galatians 2:15-16. Paul said, we ourselves are Jews by birth and not Gentile sinners, yet we know that a person is not justified by works of the law, but through faith in Jesus Christ. So we also had believed in Christ Jesus in order to be justified by faith in Christ and not by works of the law, because by works of the law no one will be justified. If we are to be declared righteous, and by that, it means that our sins are forgiven. We're reconciled with the Father. The eternal promises are now ours. If we are to be saved and declared righteous, it will not be anything that we have done, but rather based on what Christ has done alone. We're saved by grace through faith in Christ alone, not justified by faith plus law-keeping, but justified by faith alone. Only Christ can save, and our only response is faith, or by abandoning our sins and throwing ourselves onto the mercy of God. Now, that's been the argument of this letter, and Paul now brings all this to a conclusion. And here I'm reading the last words, Galatians 6:11 to 18. See with what large letters I am writing to you with my own hand. It is those who want to make a good showing in the flesh who would force you to be circumcised, and only in order that they may not be persecuted for the cross of Christ. For even those who are circumcised do not themselves keep the law, but they desire to have you be circumcised that they may boast in your flesh. But far be it from me to boast except in the cross of our Lord Jesus Christ, by which the world has been crucified to me and I to the world. For neither circumcision counts for anything, nor uncircumcision, but a new creation. And as for all who walk by this rule, peace and mercy be upon them and upon the Israel of God. From now on, let no one cause me trouble, for I bear on my body the marks of Jesus. The grace of our Lord Jesus Christ be with your spirit, brothers. Amen. Now, these final words of Paul are his personal appeal. And so notice verse 11 again. Paul writes, see with what large letters I am writing to you with my own hand. Now, Paul would have used a scribe or a personal assistant to write out this letter. He would have dictated it, and his assistant would have written it out. Now, this was a common practice in those days, as you would have people who had been trained in scribal techniques. And we sometimes forget about that in our day, in which, you know, you've got a laptop computer and you simply type out whatever you want to say. But in ancient times, some people are trained in the art of handwriting so that the letter that is written is both clear and it's attractive as well. But here Paul breaks in and adds his own personal touch. The last part of the letter from verse 11 through to verse 18 was in his own hand. He's trying to emphasize his personal care and his concern for the Galatians. But why are the letters large? Well, some have suggested that the reason is because of Paul's poor eyesight. They point back to what Paul said in Galatians 4:13 and 14. Let me read that now. You know that it was because of a bodily ailment that I preached the gospel to you at first. And though my condition was a trial to you, you did not scorn or despise me, but received me as an angel of God, as Christ Jesus. And so from that verse, they reason that Paul was having some trouble with seeing. Because he says, I mean, you would have torn out your own eyes for me. So that's the problem, they say. Now, from my perspective, Paul is writing in his own hand. He's using large letters at the end of the letter, simply for the sake of emphasis. Because he's writing out of great conviction at the end, and he's saying, look, I can't begin to tell you how important these matters are.
And so what are the things that Paul wants to emphasize here at the end? Well, I think three things. First, stay away from people who want to boast in their own accomplishment.

0: Second, make your boast not on what people can do, but on what Christ has done. And third, concentrate on the things that matter. And in our terms in which I introduce this message, concentrate on the things that eternally matter. As my colleague used to say, do the things that 100 years from now, or, you know, in better terms, in eternity, are going to matter. So let's follow Paul's thinking, words that he wrote with his own hand for the sake of emphasis. First, stay away from people who want to boast in their own accomplishments. So let's read verses 12 and 13 again. It is those who want to make a good showing in the flesh who would force you to be circumcised, and only in order that they may not be persecuted for the cross of Christ. For even those who are circumcised do not themselves keep the law, but they desire to have you circumcised that they may boast in your flesh. Now, the key to this short paragraph is the word flesh. You can see that. You'll notice it at the beginning of the paragraph, a good showing in the flesh, and then in the end again, that they may boast in your flesh. Now, as we think of what Paul meant here by flesh, we think of circumcision. So these men, the false teachers, have said, unless you're circumcised, you can't be saved. And so they've tried to force the new Gentile Christians to be circumcised. We know that up till then, the Galatians had not agreed to do this, but clearly they were confused about it. And Paul says, look, these people want to boast in your flesh. Had they succeeded, they'd have gone back to Jerusalem and they would have boasted. Hey, we got those Gentiles to be circumcised. We put a mark on their flesh, and it's that external mark that really matters. Now, of course, it's all external, and notice what Paul says. Those people don't keep the whole law themselves. Paul has already made that point, that the law doesn't change the heart, and the law certainly doesn't cure the propensity to sin and to rebel against God. But that didn't seem to matter to the Judaizers. For them, religion was a matter of outer signs, outer symbols, and things that were external. And by the way, it's that way with a great many people today. You know, how you look to others, that's what drives them. Of course, in the case of the Judaizers, to come home and say, you know, the Gentiles have been circumcised was far more important than them to say the Gentiles love Christ and his gospel above everything else. See, they were concerned about externals, the flesh. And that's also true in our time, in a multitude of areas. You know, I have a memory of this, a board member in a church where I had once served. We were just talking, and I was saying that I need to replace my aging car, had a lot of problems, and I needed to get a new car. And he asked, what are you getting? And I told him, I am going to get a new car, but not a very expensive one. And I told him which one I was going to get. And he said, I don't want my pastor driving a car like that. Makes people think we're not paying you enough. And besides, it's not a good symbol of someone who's supposed to be a leader. Well, I ignored the comment and I bought what I bought, but I have thought about that since. I was making a car decision based on the good use of my money, in which in all things I was trying to, you know, practice good stewardship. But whether I bought a more expensive car or a cheaper one, that's totally irrelevant. For this man, the symbol of what his pastor drove, the externals, that was important. It's externals. The clothes we wear, the cars we drive, the size of the church we pastor, the image you portray to the community, the wife that graces your arm, the house in which you live, the influential board members on your board, and all sorts of things like that indicate the kind of a man or a woman you are. It's externals. It's boasting in the flesh. And in many circles, that boast is considerable. It takes a great deal of effort to accomplish it. But hear me now. In the end, it amounts to nothing. 100 years from now, no one's going to care a spigot about the car you drove or the house you lived in. Ah, the energy and the vanity to waste our time boasting in the flesh.
1: 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And if Back to the Bible Canada has helped you in your spiritual journey, please consider a financial gift this month to sustain this Bible teaching mission.
0: Paul ends the book of Galatians by writing in his own script. After making his argument, he reinforces the book with his own personal writing. And his first point has been to condemn those whose interest is in making a good showing in the flesh. And he adds these words, that these people are not persecuted for the cause of Christ. And of course, the Judaizers were not being persecuted. Paul had been on his first missionary journey, and he had gone to Galatia, and there he had preached, you know, the gospel in Pisidian Antioch, and almost the entire city turned out to hear him preach. But the synagogue leadership in that city had taken a very strong stance against him, and they stirred up persecution against both Paul and Barnabas and eventually drove them out of their district. But the Judaizers who came in later, and they were talking circumcision, they encountered no such resistance from the synagogue. Next, Paul had gone to Iconium, where there was an attempt to stone him, and then in Lystra, where he had gone next, where they actually did succeed in stoning him, and they left him for dead, but he had survived by God's grace. That was the cost of bringing the gospel to Galatia. The Judaizers, who were interested in only external matters, they were safe, never persecuted. And so it often is. That which is easily accepted among men is often of no consequence at all, because it's temporal. But that which is resisted among men is often that which ultimately endures. And so moving from the Judaizers and their emphasis on circumcision and the external marks of religion, Paul moves next to what people do and what they accomplish in the flesh as compared to what Christ has done. So look again at verses 14 and 16. But far be it from me to boast except in the cross of our Lord Jesus Christ, by which the world has been crucified to me and I to the world. For neither circumcision counts for anything, nor uncircumcision, but a new creation. And as for all who walk by this rule, peace and mercy be upon them and upon the Israel of God. So let's start with this matter of boasting. Paul says, far be it from me to boast. Now those words, far be it from me, in the Greek is the words meganoita, words which Paul has already used in this book. Go back to Galatians 2:17, and there Paul's discussing justification by faith alone, and he asks, is then Christ a servant of sin? And he responds, meganoita, by no means, or not a chance in the world, or never, never, never. Meganoita, it's the strongest way of saying no. And so when it comes to boasting, Paul finds the strongest way of saying no again. No boasting in any of his own accomplishments or anything he has done to accomplish his own salvation. I will not boast, he says. No way. Never going to happen in my own flesh or in my own accomplishments. Never. It's horrifying to even think of that. Now, we live in a world where people boast all the time. Politicians, sports stars, celebrities, business leaders, even scientists and intellectuals, everyone boasts. They all think they're something and that others should lift up their heads and admire them. Jesus said anyone who seeks to save his life is going to lose it. Even though he said it, I found that very few people actually believe it. I once had an atheist friend who told me he was working on his final book, or his only book. It was going to be a great endeavor, he said. He said he was afraid that he was going to die and be eternally forgotten. He thought if he produced something important, he'd never be forgotten. Now, best I know, he never actually did accomplish that. Everything he gave his life and energy to didn't actually matter. And that's the thing. Those who seek to save their lives lose them. And those who lose their lives for Christ find them. There's a paradox here. Those who seek to make their mark never do, and those who abandon the enterprise and concentrate only on the mark that Christ has made and glory in him and his cross, those actually preserve their lives. Paul says, I've given up boasting in myself. It was in Philippians that he would write that all his accomplishments within the realm of human achievements he now counted as dung, as a steaming heap of bovine excrement. Indeed, Saul, the rising star of the Pharisees, would have been eternally forgotten, but Paul, the man who gave everything up so that Christ would be glorified, that man would be remembered. No, says Paul, I absolutely refuse to boast in anything save the cross of Jesus my Lord. That's my cause for boasting. There the Son of God gave himself for me, and there he paid for my sins, and there he reconciled me to the Father. Look, says Paul, in what he has done for me. And contrast that with all that I've done, which is nothing but bovine excrement. Now stop and think about that. I mean, perhaps as you read those lines, you might ask yourself, well, is there no place for pride at all? And if I do work well and excel and stress, you know, excellence in my activities, shouldn't I be proud of the job that I've done? I mean, that's one example of perhaps many where we might think that boasting, well, it's not a vice at all. And besides, we might reason, what of this matter of self-esteem as opposed to some who are engaged, you know, in self-loathing and think badly of themselves? You know, when people feel good about themselves, doesn't that propel them forward, making it possible to live with a sense of purpose? So let's talk about that. There is a passage I think that clarifies this entire matter, and it's found in 1 Corinthians 4, verse 7. There Paul says, "For who sees anything different in you? What do you have that you did not receive? If then you received it, why do you boast as if you did not receive it?" Now, if you in this life are able to accomplish anything at all, how was that even possible? Was not everything that you did given to you from God? Moses said something very similar in Deuteronomy 8:17-18. He said, "Beware lest you say in your heart, 'My power and the might of my hand have gotten me this wealth.' You shall remember the Lord your God, for it is he who gives you power to get wealth, that he may confirm his covenant that he swore to your fathers, as it is to this day. Not one thing that you either have or accomplished or did with excellence ever came about without God giving you the energy, the intellect, the talents, and even the economic and cultural environment in which you could accomplish it. God provided you with everything, absolutely everything. Why do you boast and so denigrate the one who provided everything? Give glory to God. Take pride in him. Think often with thanksgiving on that which he gave you. And if that's so, how much more so when it comes to your eternal salvation? Did you do one thing, either to earn or provide for your reconciliation with God? Are you growing in grace because of your own efforts or because the Holy Spirit has drawn you to the Father? And that brings us to this matter of the cross. As we grow in our faith, we become diminished and Christ becomes exalted. Our emphasis is not on our spiritual growth, but it's on Christ and his cross. We find in the cross a vast treasure that looms ever larger and larger and larger. I want to give you a definition of humility, just so that you don't ever confuse yourself on this matter. Humility is not to think little of ourselves, and it's not to think much of ourselves. Humility is to stop thinking of ourselves at all and begin to think about Christ and about his cross. Imagine a person seeing a beautiful landscape for the first time. I mean, perhaps you've never seen the mountains, and suddenly you're taken to Banff National Park in Canada. Or maybe you're taken on the Great Ocean Road in Australia for the first time. Perhaps you see cherry blossom season in Japan for the first time, or Bora Bora. Well, you name it. Who sees things like this and only concentrates on themselves? Don't you, when you look out at the Milky Way at night, don't you lose yourself in that which is greater than you? Those of you who've never seen the cross in its glory think only of self. But those who have seen the cross and how God has glorified himself supremely in it stop boasting in themselves. And then Paul makes the point. Circumcision counts for nothing. What counts is the new creation and what God has accomplished in us, peace and mercy found in those who are transformed. We are the Israel of God. And then Paul adds verses 17 to 18. From now on, let no one cause me trouble, for I bear on my body the marks of Jesus. The grace of our Lord Jesus Christ be with your spirit, brothers. Now, the word marks, as marks of Jesus, that Greek word is stigmata. you know, in some popular imagination, it's as if, you know, wounds mysteriously appear on people. But, oh, that's nonsense. Paul puts the emphasis on the persecution that he bore. He gladly bore that persecution because protecting his own body was not as worthwhile as glorying in

0: the cross and proclaiming the cross. And having said those words, then Galatians is done. The things that really matter are not the things we have done or what we are doing. The things that matter are about the cross, what Christ has done. Indeed, the only thing that will matter in the future are those who have despised themselves and gloried in the cross. May that be true of us. May that satisfy us. And in that, may we find ourselves and our cause for boasting.
1: Thanks so much, John. You know, the series you just did has been called No Compromise, but the truth is, that's a big ask for anyone. How do we navigate what seems so impossible?
0: Yeah, I mean, you know, the weird thing about that question is that there are individuals, and I know this, I mean, they're no compromise about anything. Yeah, very hard to get along with those folks. You know, so compromise is, I want to say from the outset, and I've tried to say it, that, you know, in so many contexts, compromise is wonderful. But there has to be, in all of us, some places where compromise is impossible. And that is regarding the gospel of Jesus, his salvation.
1: Thanks again, John. And remember to join us again next week right here on Back to the Bible Canada, where we teach the Bible.

0: Every year at this time, I find myself saying the same thing and meaning it more each time. Thank you. You don't have to give, but you do. And that says something powerful about your love for God's Word and your desire to see it reach people who need it most. 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We're deeply grateful, and we look forward to another year of ministry together. 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
1: Mine says he does not feel old. He said, I don't feel anything until noon, and then it's time for my nap.
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1: A kid was standing all by himself at the end of an escalator. A sales lady asked, are you okay? Are you lost? No, ma'am, he replied. I'm fine. I'm just waiting for my chewing gum to come back. I admire his patience. The truth is, I am not a patient man. I once opened a cocoon and told the caterpillar to hurry up. Get that chrysalis stage over with. The caterpillar didn't know what a chrysalis was and just went back to sleep. A guy named Frank wasn't known for his patience. When his wife called, interrupting his busy day, Frank said, would you be brief and positive? She paused, then cheerfully said, yes, Frank, the airbags in our new BMW work great. Patience. It's a virtue we like to see in others. My dad used to say, patience is a virtue. Find it if you can. It's seldom found in woman, never found in man. I like to get things done in a hurry, which is not always good. You should never be in a hurry when cleaning out the dishwasher. I stabbed myself 4 times once with the same fork. You should never be in a hurry trimming toenails, cutting your daughter's hair, or when changing the oil in your car. I did this and forgot to put that little plug thingy back in the bottom of the engine. I ran a gallon of the finest Quaker State all over my driveway. Not fun. And I get impatient with my spiritual life, too. Lessons I thought I learned years ago, I have to learn again. I know God is at work, but it's slow going sometimes. Just last week, something went badly wrong with my computer, and when I rebooted the thing, all I saw was the blue screen of death. So I called my friend Mark, who is a genius in this department. He said he'd be over in a couple hours, so I sat there, irritated and impatient. There was a book beside my computer. You remember books, right? It was called The Bible, and suddenly it hit me, pick it up, read it, Calloway. So I did.

0: And this is what I found just before Mark arrived to fix my computer. It's in the first chapter of Philippians, a little book near the end of the Bible. And I am certain that God, who began the good work within you, will continue his work until it is finally finished on the day when Christ Jesus returns. When Ruth Bell Graham, wife of the famous evangelist Billy Graham, died, she was laid to rest in a simple plywood casket with a cross on the top. It was crafted by inmates at Louisiana State Penitentiary. It's an amazing story. But at the top of her tombstone is the Chinese character for righteousness, the same character that is on her father's gravestone. If you ever see her gravestone, it'll make you smile. While driving down the highway years ago, Ruth was forced to wait in a construction zone. I think we've all been there at one time or another, haven't we? Finally, able to resume her speed, she saw a sign, "End of construction. Thank you for your patience." With a smile, she thought to herself, "Those are the words I want on my tombstone." And so they are engraved there for all to see. I love that. I'm not sure what will try to steal your joy today. Life, kids, work, computers, cars. But let's stay faithful. Let's remember Philippians 1:6, "And I am certain that God, who began the good work within you, will continue his work until it is finally finished on the day when Christ Jesus returns." End of construction. Thank you for your patience.
1: 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Thank you from Laugh Again.
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0: Howdy, and welcome to Wildwood. Seems this town is changing some every day. The library, the big and wonderful library that Mr. Rockler is building for the town, is in the final stages of getting done. Folks here have never seen such a building. It's big and fancy and big. In preparation for the grand opening, Mr. Rockler has asked Miss Harbor for a favor.
1: All right, class, let's put our math books away.
2: Finally. Math gives me a headache.
1: Goose, let's keep the commentary to yourself, please.
2: Yes, Miss Harbor.
1: It looks as though the new library will be completed on time, and the town is preparing for the ribbon-cutting ceremony.
3: The what? Who's cutting ribbon?
1: That's how towns celebrate the opening of something new, like our library. They'll have a ribbon across the entrance, and someone special will cut the ribbon, and that will mean that it's open for us to all go in.
2: Seems like a waste of good ribbon to me.
3: It sure does.
2: Waste, waste, waste.
1: Mr. Rockler has asked for our help.
4: He wants us all to donate our ribbons.
3: He wouldn't.
2: Waste, waste, waste.
3: Well, he's not getting mine.
5: Knock it off, CJ. Marcia, he's just kidding.
1: CJ, all of you, that will be enough.
4: Sorry.
1: Once you enter the library, there will be large display cases on both sides of the walls. Now, Mr. Rockler has asked for our help in filling them.
3: Oh, I can't wait. That's a lot.
1: Yes, each one of you will make a project of any sort that will represent a reason why Wildwood is a wonderful place to live. The best from each grade level will be selected, and it will go on permanent display.
6: Wow. Forever permanent?
1: Yes, Ned. Mr. Rockler wants future generations to remember us.
6: Wow.
4: Yeah, wow.
2: What kind of projects?
1: It could be anything.
2: Like a painting?
1: That would be wonderful, Goose.
2: I could paint... Oh, I could paint the ships in the bay.
1: I love that idea.
3: What about, maybe a nice wildflower display?
4: Oh, brother.
6: That would be great. For about 2 days until the flowers died.
3: I meant dried flowers, Ned.
6: Oh, well, that would be better.
2: Oh, I could paint flowers.
3: No, you cannot. The flowers are my idea.
1: I would like for all of you to think of something that will tell future generations why we love living here. And if your project is selected, that is a way for you to be remembered, too.
6: Double wow!
1: Okay, it's almost time for lunch. Let's start it a little early, and you can think about your projects.
2: Oh, I can't wait.
3: Miss Harbor! Miss Harbor!
1: Yes, Marcia?
3: What will they do with all of the leftover ribbon?
6: Unbelievable!
4: Marcia!
2: Wow, look! I got cookies! Today I have cookies.
3: You always have cookies.
6: Every day you have cookies.
2: So, I guess I'm just a glass half full kind of weasel. Oh, look! My cup of milk is half full.
5: What would be great is a photograph of the whole town.
7: You got a camera?
5: No.
7: That's a problem.
2: That was rude. I could paint a picture of the town.
5: No, you can't. That was my idea.
6: What is it about living here that would make for a winning project?
2: He's got an idea.
5: What is it?
4: Yeah.
2: Oh, it's growing, building.
4: The best thing about Wildwood, the stories from the cylinders.
2: Ha ha! The stories from the cylinders. That's great. Wow, that is a good one. What about the stories?
6: The player.
4: Yeah. I'm gonna make a cylinder player.
5: You know how to make a cylinder player?
4: No.
5: That's the problem.
3: That was rude.
4: I'm going to make a pretend player, Stace. It would take a genius to make a real one. I'll go and make a drawing of it.
5: Hey, Mr. Collins had cameras.
4: Yes, he did.
5: I'll ask Mrs. Collins if I could borrow one. I'll take a picture of the whole town. From Fortress Rock.
3: Oh, that's a great idea.
6: A painting, a photograph, and a mock cylinder player.
3: I thought he was going to build a pretend player.
6: It's the same thing.
3: Oh. What are you going to do, Ned?
6: Oh, nuts. I have no idea.
0: Well, every kid in school went home that day planning and dreaming about what they'd make for their project. Every kid except Ned.
2: See you tomorrow, Ned.
6: See ya.
2: Don't worry. You'll think of a project, and it'll be the best one, too.
6: Absolutely.
2: Think big, Ned. You can win if you think big.
6: Oh, sure I can. Except for Goose, who paints like Rembrandt, and Stacy, who will take a great picture of the town, and CJ, who had the best idea of them all. Why does he always have to do that? He'll win, and he will be remembered in this town forever. No one will even remember that Ned Cleaver even existed.
8: Oh, shouldn't be that way.
6: No!
8: Doesn't have to be that way. No, not at all.
6: Great. You can just leave.
8: Not me. No, sir. I'm here to help.
6: Oh, like you did last time?
8: How is that hand?
6: Huh, dandy. Except for the red stain that won't go away.
8: Oh, sorry to hear that. But it wasn't my fault, you know.
6: How can it not be your fault when...
8: Look, CJ doesn't need to win this.
6: You know about the project?
8: It's all anyone is talking about.
6: Well, all I need to do is come up with a project that will outshine everyone I know. CJ always wins, and Goose...
8: You are the smartest one of the bunch, aren't you?
6: Yes.
8: Then go with your strength, son. Use your brain power. What is CJ going to make?
6: A mock cylinder player.
8: A mock cylinder player?
6: A pretend player.
8: Oh, of course.
6: There are these phonographic cylinders in the Collins Mansion, and...
8: I know, son. I've heard of them. Well, if a smart fellow like you were willing...
6: What?
8: It would be hard.
6: What? What would be hard?
8: What if you were to make...
6: Oh, you're driving me nuts! Make what?
8: A real cylinder plane. One that really works.
6: Well, it would take a genius to... It would take a genius to make one of those...

0: 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Now the wheels are turning.
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4: Well, Ned took a hold of the idea to make a real cylinder player, and he wouldn't let it go. The problem was, he wanted to make it for all the wrong reasons. He was doing it out of anger and pride, a terrible combination. He turned his basement into a laboratory of sorts, and the only reasons he ever came out was for supplies, and when his mother made him eat and go to school. Wasn't anything wrong with wanting to make a real player, but the way he was going about it was a sin.
5: Hey, Ned, we waited for you on the road for about 10 minutes. I thought you were staying home sick.
6: I wanted to, believe me.
7: We're starting a game of kickball. Come on.
6: No, thanks. I need to do some reading.
5: Still working on your secret project? Let me see.
6: No, you cannot see. Get away.
5: Calm down, Ned.
7: Wow, Ned. What's wrong?
6: Nothing. Everything. I'm focused, okay? I just need you all to leave me alone. You'll see what I'm working on when it's on permanent display in the library. Then you'll see. Then you'll all see.
7: We'll all see what?
5: Bonkers. Totally bonkers.
8: What was that all about?
7: Ned's all mad about something. Well, I don't know. Hey, look what you got.
8: This, my good citizens, is a real camera with real film in it.
7: Shiny buttons.
5: Very nice. How many shots in it?
8: Well, plenty. But it's the developing part that's the problem. Each print, that's what we call the pictures.
5: You mean, you photographer?
8: Each print costs money. I'm only going to take a couple of pictures and have them developed. I'm going to go up and take the shot of the whole town after school.
7: I want to come!
8: You can come. I want to get one of the club, too. Marcia! Ned, come here! I got the camera!
7: Wow, this is so exciting!
5: When do you have to give it back?
8: Mrs. Collins just said to take care of it. I don't think she cares when.
7: You have a camera? Wow!
6: Let me see. That is so great!
8: Line up over there, in the light. Marcia, your coat?
9: What's wrong with my coat?
8: Will you work with me here? The coat has got to go. Ned, your sweater, too. And I need you in the back.
6: Sure, in the back. That's where I always am, isn't it? Everyone, get in front of old Ned.
7: But you need to be in it, too. Should we get Miss Harbor to take it?
8: Nope. It has its own timer on it. Get ready. Ned, quit looking like someone just stepped on your tail. Smile, everyone!
7: That's it?
8: Yeah, that's it. What did you expect?
7: I don't know. A flash of light, smoke, something. I don't think it worked.
8: It worked. Ned, you want to see the camera?
6: Sure, yeah. Let's have a look.
5: Maybe we could take a picture of Ned's secret project.
6: You will not!
8: Ned, he was only kidding. Relax.
6: You'll see. You'll all see.
7: Ned, look at your arm.
6: My arm? Oh, no. Oh, no!
5: Ned, the stains moved all the way up your arm. What have you done?
6: Leave me alone! I haven't done anything! Give me back my sweater. I just need everyone to just leave me alone! I don't need any of you! I am an island!
8: He's out of control.
5: This is bad. Very bad.
4: Ned would not even so much as talk to anyone in the club. So on he worked in his dark and stuffy basement, getting more tired and even more angry.
6: This is wrong! Wrong, wrong, wrong! What's missing? Oh, something's not right.
10: Gracious, son. What seems to be the problem?
6: The problem?
10: Ooh, this place is full of fumes from that varnish. You need to keep the window open, son.
6: Look at my arm. Look at it.
10: Gracious, son. It's worse.
6: Yeah, it's a lot worse. I think it gets worse when I'm doing something that I shouldn't.
10: Oh, I find that very unlikely. Wow, look at your player.
6: I'll never get it to work. I can't do it. I've made 5 trips to the Collins Mansion. I've made drawings. I've made more drawings. I keep missing things. I'm running out of time, and I can't keep doing this.
10: Well, that is a problem, if ever I seen one. What if you just borrowed the real player and brought it here?
6: I asked.
10: You asked Mrs. Collins?
6: Yes, I did.
10: And she said no?
6: It's the only one she has. If it broke, that would be the end of listening to the cylinders. It's too risky. She did let me take one of the cylinders, though, to test with.
10: But she said no to the player? I didn't think Mrs. Collins said no to anything. She let Stacy borrow that camera.
6: Yes, she did.
10: I don't know. Doesn't seem right. Doesn't seem fair.
6: It does not.
10: Well, I guess they're gonna beat you after all. Shame. It's a real shame.
6: No! They haven't beaten me! All I need is a real player.
10: Where you going, son?
6: None of your business. I don't need you. I am an island.
10: Don't do anything foolish.
6: Don't tell me what to do. No one tells me what to do.
4: While Ned was on his way to, well, steal the player from Mrs. Collins, the rest of the club was having an emergency meeting in the fort.
8: He's acting like a creep. I think we should just let him be a creep.
5: He does this sometimes, and he always comes back around. It's the way he is. We should just let it pass.
9: Well, he is being mean, and I don't want to be around him right now.
7: Guys, what about the stain? What about the scarlet stain on his arm?
8: I don't know. It's worse.
7: Don't you get it? He's going down a dark path right now. When he does that, the stain spreads.
8: So he sins and the stain gets bigger?
7: Oh, come on.
8: That doesn't make sense.
7: We can't just leave him alone. He's going, bad. He needs our help or things could get very bad.
5: Goose, how bad?
7: The kind of bad that I'm afraid will hurt him for the rest of his life.
10: Hello in there. Hello, sir. Are you awake?
11: I do not require sleep. What do you have for me?
10: Really? Never need sleep? Not even Friday nights? Boy, I do. By the end of the week, I'm exhausted and...
11: What do you have for me?
10: Oh, yes. Good news. Very good news. It's going just like you thought. That boy has a lot of pride, I'd say. Says he's an island.
11: He said that?
10: Oh, he did.
11: Excellent. As long as he stays by himself, he is mine. Is he getting the player?
10: He is this very moment. I expect he'll have it back in his basement within the hour. But then what? How do we destroy it?
11: Is Ned working with the chemicals you suggested?
10: Oh, yes. The place is just filled with fumes. What with the varnishes and the cleaners and all.
11: You need to be sure that there is a deep pile of rags soaked with those chemicals. On the ground before you, you have 2 red balls.
10: Oh, yes, I see them right there.
11: Put one of them under the rags, and you will have 5 minutes before it bursts into flames and burns the player into ash.
10: Wow, like a time bomb or something. Oh my, I should think that'll do it. That'll catch the whole house on fire too, don't you think?
11: Yes, I believe it will.
4: Here's what parents are saying about Paws and Tails.
12: Paws and Tails reinforces definitely the spirituality that we try to instill in our children. It reinforces manners, politeness, all

0: all the things that I believe as a parent my children need to know in order to be responsible adults.
1: Paws and Tails, giving you tools for growing godly kids.
2: Is it ready?
3: I think so.
2: Now you gotta try it sometime.
3: Yeah, I guess so.
2: Now, son, now!
4: Item 93 is a rather crude oil lamp.
3: Nuts!
2: What's that?
3: Terrible! We just carved a groove in the cylinder. I think the arm is too heavy.
2: What's that, Mr. Collins?
3: Yeah, it was. Now, if I use a rubber band... No, a counterweight. Yeah, a counterweight.
2: That was Mr. Collins? Curious.
3: Why? What did you expect?
2: I don't know. I just thought he would sound more evil.
3: Mr. Collins? Who have you been talking to? He was a great man.
2: Well, that's what you say.
3: Hey, be careful with that stuff.
2: Ever so sorry. Here, I'll wipe it up. Throw me some rags, will you? Won't take but a minute to get this all mopped up. Where can I put these wet rags?
3: The trash can over there is fine.
2: Oh, yeah. That'll do nicely. Oh, yes. Very nicely indeed.
5: Hey, Ned, you down there?
2: Woo-hoo. Gotta go, son. See you later. Close the window behind me now.
6: Hey, it's kind of creepy down here.
3: Who said you could come down here?
7: And hello to you, too.
6: Stacy.
8: Your mom told us we could come down.
3: Ah! Well, I guess it's too late for you guys to do anything about it anyway.
8: About what? Oh, the fumes down here are terrible. Oh, you shouldn't be down here.
6: Look, Ned, we brought our projects. Stacy has her photo of Wildwood. Look.
3: Yeah, great.
6: Look, I painted a... Well, I started to paint the bay, and then I painted the mountains, and well, then I decided to paint something completely different.
5: What is that?
3: That is my project.
6: You made a mock player, too.
3: Oh, no. I made a real player.
7: No kidding. It really works?
3: Yes. Well, almost. It will by tomorrow when we turn in our projects.
6: Hey, what's this?
3: Will you quit poking around in my stuff?
8: That's the player. Mrs. Collins' player. Did she say you could take it?
3: She said you could take the camera.
5: You stole Mrs. Collins' player?
3: I did not. I borrowed it.
6: This is not a good place to be right now. The fumes and stuff. We should get out of here.
3: Well, I wish you would get out. Get out now, all of you.
6: Something's not right in here.

0: Ned. He's out of control.
1: When my player is on permanent display, you will all see that I'm not just any old. On the trash can!
2: Get out!
3: Everyone, get out of here before the whole place goes up!
1: Oh, no! What have I done?
4: Stacy, what are you doing? Stacy, get away from that!
2: If I can just put the lid on a trash can, maybe.
5: Good thinking, Stace.
3: We gotta get it out of here. Grab it. It's hotter than a stove. Here, Stace, use the towel as a hot pad.
2: Okay, let's go.
4: Be careful.
2: Careful. Okay, look out.
3: Watch out for that step.
1: Oh. Here
3: we go.
5: Ned, are you okay?
1: I'm gonna burn my whole house down.
5: But we're here now. We're not gonna let that happen.
4: Look out the window. They got it into the yard.
3: Come on, Stace. Just a little farther. Stace, you okay?
6: Yeah, you?
3: Just barely.
4: You guys okay?
3: Fine, but Ned's lawn will never be the same.
5: Ned, you okay?
1: I've been stupid and mean, and I stole from Mrs. Collins. What have I done?
7: Well, in all of the scrambling around in Ned's basement, Goose's painting was ruined, and Stacy's photograph of the town had been stepped on and torn. Ned apologized to the club and even to Mrs. Collins. The stain on his arm went back down to only his hand. But since he just could not humble himself enough to repent and ask forgiveness from God, the stain remained on his hand just like it was before. Since most of their projects had been ruined, the club had a special meeting and decided how they were going to handle the project problem.
6: Good morning, Miss Harbor.
8: Well, good morning.
9: Morning.
8: Good morning, all of you. What brings you all in so early?
4: We're presenting our project.
8: Fine. You can just set them up on the counter. Now make sure your names are on them because...
6: We only have one project.
8: But you all were working on one.
1: Yeah, well, we had a little accident. Some of them got wrecked.
8: I see.
6: So we voted on what was left and we want... Well, we all voted on this one.
8: A picture of you all?
6: It was the only other picture I took.
4: And we decided that the thing we like best about living in Wildwood
1: is our friends.
8: I think that

0: We want future generations to know about our friends.
1: I have a feeling that future generations will indeed know about you all. I just have a feeling.
2: Let me tell you a little something about this. 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

0: good to have some good friends around, you know?
1: That's right.
0: So let me tell you the truth. God sends you people who care, like Moses, Adam, and Ruth. They had their sidekicks right there. If y'all don't know who they are, look them up. So when you're stuck in a pinch and God sends help, don't refuse. Don't do that now, 'cause life can sure be a cinch. Yeah, it can. When anyone's become

0: quicksand with your friends all to snooze. 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Or three, or four, or maybe even more. That's right.
1: To order a copy of today's program, The Island of Ned, just log on to pawsandtails.org. The Island of Ned was written and directed by David Carl. The song Ones Become Twos was written by Sandy Howell and Mark Edward Lewis. Music was by Tim Hosman, and our sound designer was Eric Basil. Paws and Tails is an Insight for Living production. And thank you, Julie. We miss you. On the next Paws and Tails...
2: Is there something wrong, CJ?
3: 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Bye. I just got the feeling that he was doing something wrong.
2: Did you see that? 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

0: Corey Kent with his former ACC number one. That is This Heart on American Country Countdown. It's Ryan Fox hanging out with Corey. How you doing, man?
1: Good, man. Living the dream.
0: Been quite the world traveler here lately, haven't you?
1: Man, yeah. There was one point, it was like 5 countries in 5 days. And then we did Belgium, Germany, Netherlands, England. Flew back to DFW and booked a flight for my wife and the kids to, we were all going to go to fly to Pensacola, drive to Orange Beach, where it's kind of like the spot that we vacation or whatever. And then got a phone call that one of the feature asks that kind of put the final bow on top of this next record came through. So I drove back to Pensacola, flew to Nashville the next day, cut the rest of the song, flew back to Pensacola, drove to Orange Beach, and then finally got a few days at the beach. It's been, I think my body is like, where the actual hell are you right now? What time is it? 3 in the morning? Who knows? But yeah, it's been a whirlwind here last couple weeks.
0: Actually, you know, that's actually one of the places my fam and I vacation as well. Orange Beach, Alabama. You got the Sweet Cone, Alabama ice cream shop. And then, of course, the countdown is heard every weekend on 102.7 WXBM, Pensacola's country station.
1: Redneck Riviera, baby.
0: That's right. What song were you recording in Nashville when you were going back and forth to vacation?
1: Yeah, it's a song that obviously hasn't come out yet called Rather Be Here. And it's a hammer. It's a fun one. It's a fun one.
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3: Now, your Pembina Valley online weather.
12: a heat warning remains in effect for all of southern Manitoba. Today, clearing, risk of a thunderstorm early this morning, and a high of 37. Tonight, clear, with a low of 25. Monday, sunny, with a high of 36. Tuesday, sunny, with a high of 30. Wednesday, cloudy, with a high of 26. Thursday, clearing, with a high of 29. And Friday, sunny, with a high of 29. Stay weather ready with Petro-Canada Winkler on the Pembina Valley online app.
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0: Number one this weekend, 1 year ago on American Country Countdown, Morgan Wallen. It's Just In Case. And Ryan Fox hanging this weekend with Corey Kent on the show.
1: Yeah, she's running right back to his arms again. I'm sitting all alone in the cold, Rocky Mountain low.
0: Corey, you recently got back from Europe, big tour over there. I'm curious, when you're at a place like that, a country you've never been in, do you have time to see the sights, go to local restaurants? What's that like?
2: I mean, for the most part, you're in and out so fast of all those cities, but got a little bit. One of the things I love to do is just kind of, I don't know, I used to be such a like type A, I gotta find the best restaurant, I gotta go, and I've had to let go of that big time with the way that I travel. So I just kind of wander around on foot and stumble my way into a cool little pub or a little Italian spot or whatever the cuisine of the area is, and I've loved that. So I got to do that in Amsterdam a little bit. I got to do that in Cologne, Germany. That was, kind of a cool, unique place. We just kind of just stumble into places and get a little bit of a taste as much as you can for the everyday civilian life of wherever you're at.
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15: Now, your Pembina Valley online weather.
16: A heat warning remains in effect for all of southern Manitoba. Today, clearing, risk of a thunderstorm early this morning, and a high of 37. Tonight, clear with a low 25. Monday, sunny with a high of 36. Tuesday, sunny with a high of 30. Wednesday, cloudy with a high of 26. Thursday, clearing with a high of 29. And Friday, sunny with a high of 29. Stay weather ready with Petro-Canada Winkler on the Pembina Valley online app.
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0: Kane Brown and his wife, Caitlin, a former ACC number one. It's Thank God on American Country Countdown. It's Ryan Fox here with you. Keep a tabs on where your favorite country stars are not only singing, but also hanging out. And Kane recently stopped by the Pivot podcast, where the conversation turned to his relationships with other famous people, including Kansas City quarterback Patrick Mahomes.
1: First of all, I think it's awesome that my job's got me where I can hang out with Pat and just be friends with him. And Pat's a cool dude and he's normal. And that's another thing that I also love, because a lot of people have egos. I shut down around that, because I'm not trying to say, you know, who's got the bigger, you know what I'm saying? So for me, Pat just makes it normal to hang out. I think I relate more to athletes because I wanted to be an athlete, and I like the competitive aspect of that, like going to golf with Pat, you know what I'm saying, like that. So yeah, I feel like I have more athlete friends than I do musician friends.
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0: Wild as Her, a former ACC number one from our guest this weekend, Corey Kent, on American Country Countdown. It's Ryan Fox. And Corey, your career has just exploded here in the past year or so. You've had a lot of pinch me moments lately, haven't you?
1: Yeah, a couple of them. I mean, they seem to happen more and more frequently as we keep going. I'll give you two. The first one was I was in Australia. We were at a little coffee shop there, and I got a phone call from my manager, and he was like, if you could open up any show for any artist at any venue in the world, what would it be? Like, dream show. And I was like, easy. Eric Church at Red Rocks. And he goes, you're not going to believe this, but that's the offer that just came through.
0: Dang, you just had to be like beside yourself.
1: He's on like my Mount Everest of country music, especially on the writing side. But there's really very few people who have influenced my songwriting and my lane of country music like Chief has, you know. So that was just that moment when I finally take the stage and, you know, hopefully meet him. That's going to be a moment of like, man, how did I get here? 4 years ago, I was working at a pavement company, and now we're opening for my hero at Red Rocks.
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4: A heat warning remains in effect for all of southern Manitoba. Today, clearing, risk of a thunderstorm early this morning, and a high of 37. Tonight, clear, with a low of 25. Monday, sunny, with a high of 36. Tuesday, sunny, with a high of 30. Wednesday, cloudy, with a high of 26. Thursday, clearing, with a high of 29. And Friday, sunny, with a high of 29. Stay weather ready with Petro-Canada Winkler on the Pembina Valley online app.
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0: Corey, earlier this hour, you were telling us about a pinch me moment that you had recently where you got the call to open for Eric Church at Red Rocks, an unbelievable outside venue in Denver. And you also said, though, that you've had another pinch me moment lately. What was that?
1: The other one, I kind of got to, you know, keep my cards close to my chest. But what we were talking about, flying from Pensacola to Nashville to put the finishing touches on this record. And I asked a guy to feature on a song with me. You know, never in a million years did I think they would say yes. And they did. And sitting there in the studio, it was such a crazy moment to be like, hey, you know, because I'm like co-producing this record with my best friend. And we're sitting there in the control room. And I'm like, hey, what if you tried this? What if you like scooped up to this note? And he's like, yeah, that's a great idea. And then it just hit me. I was like, what am I doing here? I'm giving like some constructive feedback to a guy who has heavily influenced my music. And he's like, yeah, man, that's a great idea. Heck yeah, I'm super stoked to be on this song. And it was just this moment of like, how in the actual hell did I end up here? Like, this is crazy. This is actually crazy. I'm still, you know, a country music fan at heart. And somehow I found my way into being kind of in the mix of all the people that I look up to.
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7: A heat warning remains in effect for all of southern Manitoba. Today, clearing, risk of a thunderstorm early this morning, and a high of 37. Tonight, clear with a low 25. Monday, sunny with a high of 36. Tuesday, sunny with a high of 30. Wednesday, cloudy with a high of 26. Thursday, clearing with a high of 29. And Friday, sunny with a high of 29. Stay weather ready with Petro-Canada Winkler on the Pembina Valley online app. American Country
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0: Kelsey Ballerini and Kenny Chesney, their ACC number one, Half of My Hometown on American Country Countdown. It's Ryan, and Kelsey didn't immediately leave her hometown to follow music. She actually went to college first, but then she says everything changed, as she explained during her one-on-one with the Richer Lives podcast.
1: I was not a perfect college candidate. You know what I mean? But my mom, she was like, until you get a job where you can move out and pay rent, making music, then you have to go to college. And I was like, okay, I bet. I got offered a publishing deal and I dropped out of college and I was a full-time songwriter.
2: Did you have any student loans to pay back?
1: Yes. I think it was like 30 grand.
2: Oh, wow. Did you have a backup plan if the music thing didn't work?
1: Absolutely not.
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1: Yes.
2: Of like, there is no backup plan. We are going all in on this.
1: Yes. I also think if you have a backup plan for something like music, I don't know.
2: You're
1: if
2: not
1: you,
2: locked in.
1: I don't
2: though.
1: Know if you're locked in.
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5: Now, your Pembina Valley online weather.
14: A heat warning remains in effect for all of southern Manitoba. Today, clearing, risk of a thunderstorm early this morning, and a high of 37. Tonight, clear, with a low of 25. Monday, sunny, with a high of 36. Tuesday, sunny, with a high of 30. Wednesday, cloudy, with a high of 26. Thursday, clearing, with a high of 29. And Friday, sunny, with a high of 29. Stay weather ready with Petro-Canada Winkler on the Pembina Valley online app.
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3: 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Never.

0: Riley Green and his ACC number one from July of 2019. There was this girl on American Country Countdown. It's Ryan Fox. And it wasn't always music front and center for Riley. In fact, he's worked a lot of very tough jobs on his way up. And as he tells NBC's Willie Geist, there was a time when music wasn't even on his radar.
1: I don't remember any point through high school

0: in college thinking like I might have a music career.
1: Really?
0: No, and when I stopped playing ball in college and I was kind of just working construction and I started playing in bars. And I'm playing cover shows at these bars and somebody else would get up after me and they could sing circles around me. So what the only thing I could do to set myself apart was to write, because nobody can write the exact story that I'm going to come up with. And when people started to tell me that this meant something to them, or that line reminded them of this or whatever, that was when I kind of became passionate about it. American Country Countdown.
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12: A heat warning remains in effect for all of southern Manitoba. Today, clearing, risk of a thunderstorm early this morning, and a high of 37. Tonight, clear, with a low of 25. Monday, sunny, with a high of 36. Tuesday, sunny, with a high of 30. Wednesday, cloudy, with a high of 26. Thursday, clearing, with a high of 29. And Friday, sunny, with a high of 29. Stay weather ready with Petro-Canada Winkler on the Pembina Valley online app. American Country
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1: Leading the way in all things country.

0: There it is, number 7 on this weekend's American Country Countdown, Coetzel. And our guest this weekend, Corey Kent, Rocky Mountain Low. And Ryan and Corey, congratulations on this song, man.
1: Thank you, man. Thank you. Yeah, it's exciting. It's, you know, obviously, anytime you get to work with a buddy right down the road in Texas, that's a fun thing. And to see it winning is really cool. Winning with friends is the coolest feeling.
0: Yeah, it seems like a natural fit to have you and Co on the same song and on this song. Did it come about naturally?
1: Yeah, I mean, I met Co in Cabo a handful of years back and knew from that moment, it's like, we're going to be friends. How do you not become good friends when you meet in Cabo, you know, and smoke some cigars on the beach? So, but we just got put on a lot of the same festivals and shows. I think our music complements each other really well. And so we've just been finding ourselves on more and more shows together. And that relationship just kept growing, and just Co's become a good buddy. And, you know, I wrote this song and I sent it to him, and I was like, man, it just sounds like you belong on verse 2. Like, it was a different approach from any other feature that I've ever done, because I've kind of had to put thought into who I'm going to ask. And on this one, it was like, there is only one person. Like, it's Co or it's nobody. And so I sent it to him, and he goes, man, this is a damn song I'm in. But, you know, I don't know how many people know this, but it is incredibly hard to get a duet across the finish line, because we both have major labels, we both have management, there's just so many people that you have to sign off on that. So we just decided, let's not tell anybody. So we booked the studio out in Cisco, Texas, hired the film crew, cut the song, had a fun day, and then turned the song in, and we were like, this is what we want. And we made it happen, and it's been awesome to see it, you know, take off.
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6: Now, your Pembina Valley online weather.
7: A heat warning remains in effect for all of southern Manitoba. Today, clearing, risk of a thunderstorm early this morning, and a high of 37. Tonight, clear, with a low of 25. Monday, sunny, with a high of 36. Tuesday, sunny, with a high of 30. Wednesday, cloudy, with a high of 26. Thursday, clearing, with a high of 29. And Friday, sunny, with a high of 29. Stay weather ready with Petro-Canada Winkler on the Pembina Valley online app.
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9: 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Number 6.

that would protect childhood lemonade stands. This came out of a local health department demanding that kids pay repeated fees to run their lemonade stands in their neighborhoods. And the new proposed law would change all that. It permits minors to operate a temporary food business serving non-temperature controlled beverages on private property without paying anyone to do so. And do you remember not too long ago when Luke Combs, on the way to a concert, stopped by a lemonade stand run by some kids? This was back in May.

0: pay. He tipped $120, making the total for the day that the kids made $300. And here's what those kids, Will, Luke, and Finley, told the news station in Green Bay at the time.
1: So he said, "What's your guys' favorite type of drink?" And we said bubbler, and then he asked for four of them.
2: So how much did he give you guys?
1: $120 in tips, and then we got $300 in all.
0: So kids in Michigan, if a country star stops by your lemonade stand and wants to leave you a big tip like Luke Combs, you're now good to pocket that change. And it's stories like this that make us love taking a look at the bright side. Paid for by Wyman Stainless Steel. 3-in-1, clean, shine, protect. Your kitchen says a lot about you. Let it brag.
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4: Now, your Pembina Valley Online weather.
12: A heat warning remains in effect for all of southern Manitoba. Today, clearing, risk of a thunderstorm early this morning, and a high of 37. Tonight, clear, with a low 25. Monday, sunny, with a high of 36. Tuesday, sunny, with a high of 30. Wednesday, cloudy, with a high of 26. Thursday, clearing, with a high of 29. And Friday, sunny, with a high of 29. Stay weather ready with Petro-Canada Winkler on the Pembina Valley online app.
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0: Welcome back to American Country Countdown. I'm Ryan Fox, your host, and Morgan Wallen is no stranger to being in the number one spot here at ACC. Seems like everything he touches turns to gold these days. But for this week at least, he'll have to settle for the second biggest song in North America. It's Don't We, American Country Countdown.
7: Number two.

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Until then, this is Ryan Fox saying be safe, take care of each other, and we'll see you then.

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5: A heat warning remains in effect for all of southern Manitoba. Today, clearing, risk of a thunderstorm early this morning, and a high of 37. Tonight, clear with a low of 25. Monday, sunny with a high of 36. Tuesday, sunny with a high of 30. Wednesday, cloudy with a high of 26. Thursday, clearing with a high of 29. And Friday, sunny with a high of 29. Stay weather ready with Petro-Canada Winkler on the Pembina Valley online app.
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0: Now, your Pembina Valley online weather.
10: A heat warning remains in effect for all of southern Manitoba. Today, clearing, risk of a thunderstorm early this morning, and a high of 37. Tonight, clear, with a low of 25. Monday, sunny, with a high of 36. Tuesday, sunny, with a high of 30. Wednesday, cloudy, with a high of 26. Thursday, clearing, with a high of 29. And Friday, sunny, with a high of 29. Stay weather ready with Petro-Canada Winkler on the Pembina Valley online app.
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0: Sunday afternoon with Tank Montana. Hope you're having a great weekend. If you're looking for some CFL action today, the 2-2 Hamilton Tiger Cats are heading to Saskatchewan to take on the 3-1 Rough Riders. The Rough Riders on a one-game winning streak. The Tiger Cats on a one-game losing streak.
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It's Megan Maroney's Beautiful Things. How you doing? I'm Tank Montana. Kane Brown on the way for you, as well as Josh Ross. And just ahead of Tennille Towns, here's Alabama and Turn This One Up and Sing Along with Mountain Music.

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3: A heat warning remains in effect for all of southern Manitoba. Today, clearing, risk of a thunderstorm early this morning, and a high of 37. Tonight, clear with a low of 25. Monday, sunny with a high of 36. Tuesday, sunny with a high of 30. Wednesday, cloudy with a high of 26. Thursday, clearing with a high of 29. And Friday, sunny with a high of 29. Stay weather ready with Petro-Canada Winkler on the Pembina Valley online app.
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8: A heat warning remains in effect for all of southern Manitoba. Today, clearing, risk of a thunderstorm early this morning, and a high of 37. Tonight, clear with a low of 25. Monday, sunny with a high of 36. Tuesday, sunny with a high of 30. Wednesday, cloudy with a high of 26. Thursday, clearing with a high of 29. And Friday, sunny with a high of 29. Stay weather ready with Petro-Canada Winkler on the Pembina Valley online app.
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0: newlywed Taylor Swift, who had her wedding at Madison Square Garden. Supposedly, the wedding cost over $30 million, and with over $5 million spent just on flowers. I know she's got a lot of money, but when you could spend $5 million just on flowers, you know you have way too much money.
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2: Get the news you need when you need it by downloading the Pembina Valley Online app. I'm Parker Schmidt. Here's what's making local news this hour. A Hallmark holiday movie is turning parts of Morden into a Christmas set this week. Filming is taking place from July 13th to 17th, with temporary road closures expected on sections of Stephen Street and 8th Street. Mayor Nancy Panner says the community has embraced the opportunity to host another film production.
3: It's fun to be on somebody's radar that Morden is a good place to come to. We must have pleased them when they last were in town, so it's nice that they've come back.
2: 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The Winkler Library is asking the community to help give its outdoor reading garden a facelift. A new online 50-50 raffle is raising money for new plants, outdoor furniture, garden tools, and other improvements to the space. The goal is to raise $5,000, with half going to the winner and half staying with the library.
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5: Yeah.
4: Or just enjoy nature, enjoy the butterflies and the hummingbirds and things we get back there, since it is a little bit quieter.
2: 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Atolitas Gallery in the Park is inviting the community to enjoy an evening of live music under the summer sky on Thursday evening. 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
2: A heat warning remains in effect for all of southern Manitoba. Today, clearing, risk of a thunderstorm early this morning, and a high of 37. Tonight, clear, with a low of 25. Monday, sunny, with a high of 36. Tuesday, sunny, with a high of 30. Wednesday, cloudy, with a high of 26. Thursday, clearing, with a high of 29, and Friday, sunny, with a high of 29. Stay weather ready with Petro-Canada Winkler on the Pembina Valley Online app.
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It's Tennille Arts and Don't Ruin Flowers. Good afternoon. I'm Tank Montana. Luke Bryan on the way for you, as well as Hunter Brothers. And just ahead of Bailey Zimmerman, Life's a Dance. Here's John Michael Montgomery.

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7: A heat warning remains in effect for all of southern Manitoba. Today, clearing, risk of a thunderstorm early this morning, and a high of 37. Tonight, clear with a low of 25. Monday, sunny with a high of 36. Tuesday, sunny with a high of 30. Wednesday, cloudy with a high of 26. Thursday, clearing with a high of 29. And Friday, sunny with a high of 29. Stay weather ready with Petro-Canada Winkler on the Pembina Valley online app.
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10: Now, your Pembina Valley online weather.
11: A heat warning remains in effect for all of southern Manitoba. Today, clearing, risk of a thunderstorm early this morning, and a high of 37. Tonight, clear with a low of 25. Monday, sunny with a high of 36. Tuesday, sunny with a high of 30. Wednesday, cloudy with a high of 26. Thursday, clearing with a high of 29. And Friday, sunny with a high of 29. Stay weather ready with Petro-Canada Winkler on the Pembina Valley online app.
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0: JoJo Mason's Good Kind of Love. 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
1: 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Families filled the hall to hear what students had been working on all week, including orchestra, choir, piano duets, percussion, and even original compositions. Douglas Cool School of Music board member and strings instructor Ainsley Craker says the camp brought together outstanding music educators from across Manitoba to inspire young musicians.
2: These kids have been working hard, orchestra music, piano duets, composition, they've been writing, they've been singing in choir, they've had percussion classes, all with just Manitoba amazing teachers.
1: Learn more about Douglas Cool School of Music programs at PeminaValleyOnline.com. Morden residents are being reminded of road closures in the downtown area as a Hallmark movie films in the city. Stephen Street from 321 Stephen Street to Nelson Street and 8th Street from North Railway Street to the alley north of Stephen Street will be closed from 5 a.m. July 12th until 6 p.m. July 18th. Mayor Nancy Penner says there may be some disruption, but businesses will remain accessible.
3: So business as usual, there'll be access.

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1: 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The Pembina Valley's heat is taking a toll on more than just people. Cheryl Harder of Dusty Ridge Equine Center says the center's horses, donkeys, and other animals are coping with the hot weather through extra shade, fresh water, and time in the barn. She says senior horses and a donkey named Jimmy have been especially affected by the heat and persistent insects.
2: Yes, we'll do our best and keep them as cool as we can and happy as we can. But the other big thing that when the heat is that high, we don't expect any work from them. They get their time off and just, you know, cope with the temperatures and get through it all.
1: Despite the conditions, the animals are still enjoying their time, children attending the center's summer camps. 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
1: A heat warning remains in effect for all of southern Manitoba. Today, clearing, risk of a thunderstorm early this morning, and a high of 37. Tonight, clear, with a low of 25. Monday, sunny, with a high of 36. Tuesday, sunny, with a high of 30. Wednesday, cloudy, with a high of 26. Thursday, clearing, with a high of 29. And Friday, sunny, with a high of 29. Stay weather ready with Petro-Canada Winkler on the Pembina Valley online app.
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9: A heat warning remains in effect for all of southern Manitoba. Tonight, clear with a low of 25. Monday, mix of sun and cloud with a 30% chance of showers in the afternoon with risk of a thunderstorm and a high of 35. Monday night, partly cloudy, 30% chance of showers early in the evening with risk of a thunderstorm and a low of 18. Tuesday, sunny with a high of 30. Wednesday, cloudy, a high of 28. Thursday, rain with a high of 29. And Friday, a mix of sun and cloud with a high of 31. Stay weather ready with Petro-Canada Winkler on the Pembina Valley online app.
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Dean Brody's Bring Down the House Sunday afternoon with Tank Montana on the way for you, Luke Combs, as well as Today in Country Music History. And here's Tyler Hubbard.

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8: A heat warning remains in effect for all of southern Manitoba. Tonight, clear with a low of 25. Monday, mix of sun and cloud with a 30% chance of showers.

0: Monday night, partly cloudy, 30% chance of showers early in the evening with risk of a thunderstorm and a low of 18. Tuesday, sunny with a high of 30. Wednesday, cloudy, a high of 28. Thursday, rain with a high of 29. And Friday, a mix of sun and cloud with a high of 31. Stay weather ready with Petro-Canada Winkler on the Pembina Valley online app.
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0: It's High Valley and Fools. Tank Montana on your Sunday afternoon, and this is Today in Country Music History for July 12th. On this date in 1988, Randy Travis released his third studio album, Old 8x10, which became his third U.S. number one. And on this date in 1989, the Willie Nelson album, A Horse Called Music, was released. The album included the number one single, Nothing I Can Do About It Now. That's Today in Country Music History.
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7: Now, your Pembina Valley online weather.
8: A heat warning remains in effect for all of southern Manitoba. Tonight, clear with a low of 25. Monday, mix of sun and cloud with a 30% chance of showers in the afternoon with risk of a thunderstorm and a high of 35. Monday night, partly cloudy, 30% chance of showers early in the evening with risk of a thunderstorm and a low of 18. Tuesday, sunny with a high of 30. Wednesday, cloudy, a high of 28. Thursday, rain with a high of 29. And Friday, a mix of sun and cloud with a high of 31. Stay weather ready with Petro-Canada Winkler on the Pembina Valley online app.
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8: A heat warning remains in effect for all of southern Manitoba. Tonight, clear with a low of 25. Monday, mix of sun and cloud with a 30% chance of showers in the afternoon with risk of a thunderstorm and a high of 35. Monday night, partly cloudy, 30% chance of showers early in the evening with risk of a thunderstorm and a low of 18. Tuesday, sunny with a high of 30. Wednesday, cloudy, a high of 28. Thursday, rain with a high of 29. And Friday, a mix of sun and cloud with a high of 31. Stay weather ready with Petro-Canada Winkler on the Pembina Valley online app.
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2: 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The Morton Community Thrift Shop is looking for more volunteers as it settles into its new location. Princess Stamowski and Linda Arndt say the expanded space gives shoppers more time to browse while creating new opportunities to get involved. Nabuski shares the role the store plays in the community.
3: Retail is expensive, and we cannot do without retail, but we cannot do without thrifting, because there are so many families in southern Manitoba who come to our store and buy the majority of their household goods, the clothes and shoes for their children. It is just so necessary.
2: Both say volunteering is rewarding because of the camaraderie and the chance to make a difference serving the community. Live music is returning to Gallery in the Park in Altona on Thursday, July 16th. Doors open at 6:30 with music starting at 7. Warren Friesen, Arlen Penner, Brett Schultz, and Mike Hebert will perform two sets during what could be the gallery's only music night of the year.
4: Well, Warren does a little bit of everything. Country and soulful and indie and folk and, yeah, kind of a bit of everything. But it's always a treat to get to hear him play and sing.
2: Tickets are $20, which includes one drink. Attendees are asked to bring a lawn chair. Find more details on this summer music night by checking out the Pembina Valley Online app and website. Tim Matthews says a special pair of smart glasses has changed the way he experiences daily life. Matthews is legally blind and recently showed off the technology during an interview on Country 88's morning show. He says the glasses can identify objects, read text, and even recognize people.
5: I personally could never read a menu. I'd always have to ask somebody to read me the menu, or I need somebody to read my mail. I can walk into a Whitecap, look up, and it'll scan the menu for me. Like if I'm in Walmart and I'm in the bathroom, this is cheesy, but if I'm in the bathroom and I can't find the toilet, I literally set the glasses to find toilet, and it'll tell me toilet at 2 o'clock.
2: The glasses use artificial intelligence to help Matthews navigate the world more independently. He says tasks that once required help from others can now be done on his own. For Matthews, what newfound independence has been the biggest benefits of the technology. 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
2: A heat warning remains in effect for all of southern Manitoba. Tonight, clear with a low of 25. Monday, mix of sun and cloud with a 30% chance of showers in the afternoon with risk of a thunderstorm and a high of 35. Monday night, partly cloudy, 30% chance of showers early in the evening with risk of a thunderstorm and a low of 18. Tuesday, sunny with a high of 30. Wednesday, cloudy, a high of 28. Thursday, rain with a high of 29. And Friday, a mix of sun and cloud with a high of 31. Stay weather ready with Petro-Canada Winkler on the Pembina Valley online app.
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2: A heat warning remains in effect for all of southern Manitoba. Tonight, clear with a low of 25. Monday, mix of sun and cloud with a 30% chance of showers in the afternoon with risk of a thunderstorm and a high of 35. Monday night, partly cloudy, 30% chance of showers early in the evening with risk of a thunderstorm and a low of 18. Tuesday, sunny with a high of 30. Wednesday, cloudy, a high of 28. Thursday, rain with a high of 29. And Friday, a mix of sun and cloud with a high of 31. Stay weather ready with Petro-Canada Winkler on the Pembina Valley online app.
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7: A heat warning remains in effect for all of southern Manitoba. Tonight, clear with a low of 25. Monday, mix of sun and cloud with a 30% chance of showers in the afternoon with risk of a thunderstorm and a high of 35. Monday night, partly cloudy, 30% chance of showers early in the evening with risk of a thunderstorm and a low of 18. Tuesday, sunny with a high of 30. Wednesday, cloudy, a high of 28. Thursday, rain with a high of 29. And Friday, a mix of sun and cloud with a high of 31. Stay weather ready with Petro-Canada Winkler on the Pembina Valley online app.
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